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0: 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Welcome to Real Mornings. If you just locked in, a very good morning. 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

I was walking home from school on a cold winter day. Took a shortcut through the woods and I lost my way. It was getting late and I was scared and alone. But then a kind old man took my hand and led me home.

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0: 971. Very good morning. Welcome to Real Mornings. Thank you to our great sponsor. 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
1: 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Welcome to Real Mornings right here on 971. My name is Dre. Gonna be keeping you company all the way until 10, playing you nothing but the best mix of music. Right now, you're listening to the best mix of inspirational music with meaningful lyrics right here on 971. 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

0: Real Radio 971. Thank you once again for keeping it locked on to Real Radio. Thank you for all your lovely dedication. Shout outs coming your way. Very big hi going out to Ramani Batagala. Big hi to you as well. Thank you very much for being a part of the show. Says hi. Good morning to you, dear Dre. Listening to your show as well. Dedication goes out to Ramani and Nishant Batagala all the way from Moratuwa. Thank you very much, guys, for being a part of the show. Also, very big hi going out to Gertrude Sindhuratna. Says good morning, Dre. Enjoying your show as well. Real mornings with the best company ever. Thank you very much. Dedication goes out to Anton, Nadisha, and to Lakshan. Have a blessed day. Thank you very much, guys, for keeping me locked on to Real Radio right here on 971. Also, very big hi going out very specially to Pushpika. Big hi to you as well. Ramona Pereira, very big hi to you. Nice to have you on board. And thank you once again for keeping it locked on to Real Radio, playing you nothing but the best mix of music. Says, good morning, dear Dre. Enjoying the best mix of music. Dedication goes out to Marlon, Stefan, and Dylan, and all my friends out there. Real Radio 971, a very good morning. Welcome to Real Mornings. Hey, thank you very much to our sponsor. 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
1: 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A very good morning. This is Real Mornings. Dedication goes out to Filomena Fernando. Big hi to you, Filomena. Nice to have you on the show. Says, hey, Dre, very good morning to you. Enjoying the best mix of music. Dedication goes out to Prem, Chaya, Natalie, and all my friends. That's Christine Ryu, Sherin, Patricia, Jans, Gauri, Gunavardana, Maziha, Damyante Kumar, Nala, Nishanta, Tim, Timothy, Rasika Chandimal, and all my lovely friends that are listening to Real Radio right now. Thank you very much for being a part of the show. Nala, a very good morning to you. Thank you very much for keeping it locked on to Real Radio. Also, a very big hi going out to Srima De Silva. Says, dear Dre, enjoying the best mix music on your show. Dedication goes out to my family and friends as well, locked on to Real Radio. Thank you very much, Srima.

Real Radio 971. Thank you very much. A very good morning. If you just locked in, going all the way to Gaul. Yes, of course, we got Priyani Sinanaika De Silva. Says hi, a very good morning to you, dear Dre. Enjoying your lovely music and wonderful company as always. It's been excellent. Dedication goes out to Melanka, Melanta Jayanta, and Priyani Sinanaika De Silva, all the way up Vanchuvela, Gaul. Thank you so much, dear Dre. Wishing you a blessed day. Thank you very much, Priyani, for keeping it locked on to Real Radio right here on 971. Rivka, big hi to you as well. Says good morning, Dre. Enjoying the best mix of music right here on 971. Thank you very much for keeping it locked on to Real Radio. Also, very big hi going out to Mary Correa. Says, hey Dre, good morning to you, and enjoying the best mix of music right here on Real Radio 971. Dedication goes out very specially to Mary and to your family as well. Thank you, Mary, for being a part of the show.

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0: 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Welcome to Real Mornings. 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
5: Real Radio 971. Very big hi going out to Hiromi Pieri. Says good morning, dear Dre. Wishing you a wonderful day. Enjoy the fabulous spiritual music. Dedication goes out to Ninesh, Hiroshan, Trevin, and Sachini, all from Morocco. Thank you very much for keeping it locked on to Real Radio right here on 971 Hiromi. Also, very big hi going out very specially to Dianti. Big hi to you as well. Thank you very much for being a part of the show. Jancy De Silva says, hey Dre, enjoying the best mix of gospel music and all the lovely hits as well. Thank you very much, Jancy, to you and your family as well. Locked on to Real Radio right here on 971. We got Gauri Gunawardhan on the show. Says, hello Dre, good morning to you. Dedication goes out to Lal, Dinita, Sachin Gunawardhan and all my friends as well. Philomena, Fernando, Irasha, Vikramasinghe and all my friends locked on to Real Radio right here on 971.

0: 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In the city, Colombo. 971. 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

0: Real Radio 971 dedication goes out very, very specially to Ruth DiCrezzo all the way from Melbourne, Australia. Thank you very much, Ruth. A very good morning to you. And thank you for keeping it locked on Real Radio. She says, hey, Dre, a very good morning to you. Wishing you a blessed day and a peaceful day ahead as well with lots of God's blessings. Dedication goes out to my family, Clinton, Tammy, Musashi and Tyra all from Kote. Thanks, dear Dre. Hope you're having a great one. And thank you once again for keeping it locked on to Real Radio right here on 971 Ruth. Real Radio 971, a very good morning. Welcome to Real Mornings. We got our sponsor on the show. 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

Real Radio 971. You're listening to Real Mornings as well. Thank you very much. A very good morning if you just locked in. Very big hi going out to Jean Garain out there. Says, hey Dre, good morning to you. Enjoying the music and the company. Dedication goes out to Christine Reeves, Lorraine Pires, Rita, Andre Gunasekara, and all my lovely friends as well. Ruth decrets all the way from Melbourne, and everybody in Australia as well. Coming to you from Jean Garain as well. Thank you very much, Jean, for keeping it locked on to Real Radio right here on 971.

0: Real Radio 971, a very good morning. 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

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Make a dedication shout out right here. And if you're celebrating your birthdays, you can be my guest. Let me know all about it as well. Very big hi going out to Pamela Raju on board as well. Says, hey, a very good morning, dear Dre. Enjoying the awesome music with your lovely company as well. God bless you. Thank you very much, Pamela. God bless you too as well. Thank you for keeping locked on to Real Radio. Geeta Dice is on board as well. Says, hey Dre, good morning to you. Enjoying the best mix of music on this lovely morning. Very special dedications goes out to my family and friends locked on to Real Radio right here on 971. That is Diane, Kalkika, Oshan, Aruni, Lakshan, Devin, Ranindu, Senith, Teruka, Tisat, and all my friends locked on to Real Radio right here on 971. Thank you very much, Geeta Dias.

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1: 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Keep it real.

Good old Shaking Stevens, still going strong right here on the show. Good morning, welcome back. Thank you once again for keeping it real right here on 971. Hope you're having a great morning. Locked on to Real Radio. Yes, thank you. We got our great sponsors on the show as well. We got the great people as well from Euro Motors. 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Those brilliant vehicles. So go check it out as well and talk to Euro Motors, okay? Right, in the meantime, also, thank you once again. We got the great people as well from DSL locked on to Real Radio. That's the great people from Douglas and Sons Limited locked on to the show. Thank you very much for powering this morning show as well. Now, hey, keeping you informed and keeping your vehicle in top condition, it's time for the Real Mornings Motoring Minute, ladies and gentlemen. 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Stick around and be a part of the show right here on 971. Welcome back. Thank you once again on this beautiful morning right here on Real Radio. Yes, of course, it's Friday and here we go.

Girls just want to have fun right here on the show, ladies and gentlemen. Thank you very much for keeping it real on this beautiful Friday morning. Thank you so much for dropping all your shout outs and your dedications right here on 971, playing you nothing but the best mix of music as always on a beautiful Friday. I know it's a Friday, it's the weekend, it's finally here, and everybody's waiting for the weekend. Yes, of course. It's for many of us, it's a day to relax, celebrate, and look forward to some well deserved time with family and friends when it comes to the weekend. But today also carries a touch of sadness. Okay, the world of music has lost not one but two remarkable voices, artists whose songs have become a part of our lives and whose music has crossed generations. Okay, now this morning I would like to take a few moments to remember Sri Lanka's beloved musician, legend Marisol Gunatilaka, and international rock legend Bonnie Tyler. Okay, though they came from different parts of the world and different musical styles, they shared one incredible gift. They touched millions of hearts through the power of their music. Okay, so before we continue with today's rest of the show, let's pause together to celebrate their lives, their remarkable careers, and the unforgettable songs they left behind for us. Okay, so I'll tell you more about these two great artists as we progressed. Okay, since the music world has lost another two wonderful artists as well from Sri Lanka, Marisol Gunatilaka and the legend rock star Bonnie Tyler. I'll tell you more about them as we progress, ladies and gentlemen, right here on the show. Right, in the meantime, getting back to more great tunes. Thank you to our sponsors on the show. We got loads of shout outs coming your way as well. Thank you. We got dedications going out very specially to Nishani out there. Good morning to you. Welcome to the show. Hope you're having a great morning. Locked on to Real Radio right here and 971, playing you nothing but the best mix of music. Also going out very specially to Shanika. A very good morning. Thank you very much. Keep me locked on to Real Radio right here on 971. Shinasha.

very good morning to you and all your friends locked on to Real Radio right here. As always, going out very special to Kanishka. Very good morning. Dedication is going out very special to Debbie. A very good morning to you. Janet Slammerman, good morning to you, Jenny. Welcome to the show. Hope you're having a great morning. Locked on to Real Radio right here on 971. Also, hope you're having a great one. It's your off day today. And thank you very much for dropping those, calling me here on phone as well. Thank you very much. I was wondering when the phone rang. Yes, thank you. Also, very big hi going out to Roshani. Good morning to you, Roshani. Thank you very much for the call. Hope you're having a great morning. Locked on to Real Radio right here on 971. Today is a bit of a busy day. I'm in and out of the newsroom trying to get information on these two artists as well. Yes, of course. Thank you once again for keeping it real right here on 971. Good morning, Sri Lanka. Welcome to the show. Still to come, loads of wonderful music to put you in the right kind of mood. So here we go, the Pussycats, Teenage Queenie right here on Real Radio.

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4: Welcome back. Thank you once again. Hope you guys are having a great morning. Locked on to Real Radio, playing you nothing but the best mix of music on this lovely, awesome, hot and bright, beautiful day here in Colombo as well. Thank you very much. Now, gonna check out what's on and what's not on our Facebook fan page. Let's see who is the icebreaker today, who has broken the ice, and who's gonna get basically lucky with that wonderful request. And is it gonna be a lady? Is it gonna be a gentleman? Right here as the icebreaker. But before that, you know, this morning as we woke up, it was a very, very sad news for Sri Lanka, for everyone who loves timeless music. You know, the veteran Sri Lankan singer Mariazell Gunatilaka has passed away at the age of 68 while receiving treatment at the Kalubowila Hospital. Now, according to her family, that statement was basically sent to all radio stations and TV stations. Now, today, our hearts go out to her family and her friends and the countless fans whose lives she touched through her incredible voice. Okay, now, you know, some artists don't just sing songs, they create memories. Their music becomes the soundtrack of our lives. It reminds us of our childhood, our first love, our family gatherings, celebrations, and even moments of comfort during difficult times. Mariazell Gunatilaka was one of those rare artists. For decades, she represented grace, elegance, and extraordinary talent. That's what she had. Her voice carried warmth, emotion, earning her special place in the hearts of Sri Lankans across generations. The beautiful thing about music is that although an artist may leave this world, their voice never really disappears. Every time one of her songs is played, a part of her lives on. So that's the power of music. It outlives us all. Okay, so here at Real Radio, where we celebrate music that stands the test of time, we pause this morning to remember a remarkable woman whose contribution to Sri Lankan music will never be forgotten. Okay, to the family of Mariazell Gunatilaka, we extend our deepest condolences. May you find strength and comfort in knowing that her legacy will continue to inspire generations to come. And this morning, we'd like to honor her in the most meaningful way possible, okay, through her music. All right, she came up with some brilliant songs as well. And one of her songs that has brought smiles to generations of Sri Lankans, also that instantly takes us back to cherished memories. Okay, this is one of those beautiful classics that I'm going to play for Mariazell as well. On behalf of everyone here at Real Mornings, with everyone in the studio and Real Radio and the entire company, Voice of Asia family, we dedicate this great song, the next one, to the memory of Mariazell Gunatilaka, and thank her for the joy she brought into our lives. Okay, so rest in peace, Mariazell. Your voice will continue to echo through the hearts of the people who loved you. This is that great song, ladies and gentlemen. Yes, of course, I know I can see everybody wanting what I'm going to play. This is that lovely track that you're going to hear as well. Ladies and gentlemen, please welcome Candy Lavisi.

0: there you go. What a beautiful song and what an unforgettable voice. If music truly is the language of the soul, then Mario Zilgunatilaka spoke it so beautifully. I like to think that heaven has become a little more beautiful today because that golden voice is now singing among the angels. Thank you, Mario Zil, for the memories, the music and the joy you gave to generations of Sri Lankans. May you rest in eternal peace and may your music may live in our hearts forever. All right, welcome back to the show, ladies and gentlemen. Here we go with another great song, but before that, let's take a break.
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Oh, there you go. That was Beach Food right here on the show, The Carpenters. Thank you very much for keeping it real on 971, playing nothing but the best mix of music. Good morning, Sri Lanka. Yes, thank you so much for keeping it real on this wonderful morning right here on 971. Dedications also going out very specially to Lasanta. Good morning to you and all your friends locked on to Real Radio. Camillus, good morning. Welcome to the show. Hope you guys are having a great morning locked on to Real Radio right here on 971, playing nothing but the best mix of music. Yes, of course. Iomi, good morning to you. Feroza, very good morning. Hope you guys are having a great morning locked on to Real Radio right here on 971. And thank you very much for dropping your shout outs and your dedications right here on the show. Good morning. Dedications going out very specially to Mashi. A very good morning to you. Shanika, a very good morning. Pasanta, a very good morning. Siani, a very good morning. Thank you guys for keeping locked on to Real Radio right here on 971. Yes, of course. Very big hi going out very specially to Silomi. A very good morning. Thank you very much for dropping your shout outs and dedications right here on the show. Good morning, guys. Welcome to Real Radio right here on 971. Right in the meantime, still to come, we got loads of wonderful music to put you on the right kind of mood. Right in the meantime, also, let me see what's on and what's not on our Facebook fan page. It's loading. Yes, of course. That's why I was going on. Okay. Right in the meantime, here we go. Let's see, who is the icebreaker? Okay, let me see. All right, here we go. It's still loading. Until it loads, a very big hi going out, Randy. Good morning to you, man. Welcome to Real Radio. Thank you very much for keeping it real right here on 971. Good to have you on the show. Good morning. Right, ladies and gentlemen, it's finally loaded. We got a lovely lady who is the icebreaker today. Yes, of course. She's none other than Patricia Rodrigo. Patricia Rodrigo, good to have you on the show. You are the icebreaker on this wonderful Friday. Thank you very much for being a part of the show. So good morning to you and thank you for keeping it real right here on 971. Elvis Coolme is on the show. Good morning, Dre. Enjoying your show. Thank you very much, Elvis, for keeping it real right here on 971. Yes, of course, Patricia Rodrigo. Thank you very much. All the beautiful images posted right here on the show. At number 3, we got Judy Costa on board as well. Says, dear Dre, wishing you a happy Friday. Dedication to Stefan and Jackie, Christina, Princess Rachel, Jason, Kiara, and baby Rihanna as well. Locked on to Real Radio right here on 971. Scarlett Shockman is on the show. Hey, Dre, very good morning to you. Wishing you and all your listeners a great day and a fantastic weekend ahead. Cheers from Scarlett Shockman all the way from Melbourne. Thank you very much, Scarlett. It's a pleasure having you on the show. Good morning. And I hope you're having a lovely morning. I mean, not morning. Good afternoon to you. I got my voice crossed on that one a little bit, yeah? All right, so good to have you on the show. Right. Also, very big hi going out to Pamela Raju on board as well. Says, very good morning, dear Dre. Dedication goes out to my sons, Roshan and Charles, and daughter-in-law, Priya. Grandkids, Pranisha and Ronish all in Abu Dhabi. Habib Douglas from Jaila. Thanks. Have a wonderful Friday. God bless you guys. Thank you very much. Yvonne Derek Spinza is on the show. Good morning, Yvonne. Welcome to Real Radio. Good to have you on the show. Yes, of course. Gertrude Sindratna is on board as well. Says, very good morning to you, dear Dre. Joining you on Real Mornings and looking forward to enjoying the lovely music with your wonderful company. Dedication goes out to Anton, Nadisha, and Lakshan. Thanks so much. Have a great day, Dre. Thank you very much. Juju Monk is also on the show. Very good morning, dear Dre. Happy and a blessed Friday to you. Thank you very much, guys, for being a part of the show. Yes, of course. Radina Samsudin is on board. A very good morning to you, dear Dre. Wishing you a beautiful Friday and a great weekend ahead. Thank you very much. Wish you the same. Dedication goes out to Mazia Halaj, Diluk Shidharat, Naharis Azair, and all my dear friends and family. Thank you for the fabulous music on Real Mornings and your cheerful company as always. Much love and blessings to you all. Thank you very much, guys, for being a part of the show. Yes, of course, very big hi going out very, very specially to Dumindu. Good morning to you. Welcome to Real Radio right here on 971. Dedication is also going out very specially to Mazia Halaj. Good morning to you, Mazia. Welcome to the show. Says, hi, a glorious morning, dear Dre. Wishing you a beautiful Friday and a blessed weekend. Thank you very much. Wish you the same. Yes, of course. Mazia Halaj all the way from Murutua, dedicating all lovely tracks. Very especially to all her dearest friends, Rudy Kretz of Melbourne, Chandu Vitanagi of Miriana, Nimali Vijayvardhan of Colombo 5, and Rodina Samsudin of Colombo 6, Doreen Junkir of Vatala, Damanta Kumar of Colombo 6, and Patricia Pereira of Kandana. Thank you, and may God bless you as well. Thank you, guys, for being a part of the show right here on 971. Thank you, Mazia, for being a part of Real Radio. You have yourself a super duper wonderful weekend. Okay, right, in the meantime, yes, we got dedications going out. Very special to Mehri. Good morning to you. Thank you for the shout out. Says me a message.
Wow, Dre, awesome. I like that talk segment about Maria Zell. Yes, thank you very much. Yes, rest in peace. Okay. Gauri Gunavardhan is on the show. Good morning, Dre. Dedication goes out to Lal Dinathan Sachin Gunavardhan. Thanks. Have a great day. Thank you very much, guys, for being a part of the show. Also, very big hi going out to Bede Beckmeyer. Good evening to you, Bede, all the way from Toronto, Canada. Hey, thank you very much, man, for keeping it real. Alan Fernando is also on the show. Good morning, dear Dre. Wishing you a fabulous and a blessed Friday. Thank you for the awesome gospel and the wonderful music. Dedication goes out to Meg's listening in. Not forgetting Dawn, Jean, and Anne. Wishing them a beautiful and a blessed Friday. I would love to hear a great song as well. Thank you very much. Since it's Friday, it's all upbeat music right here on Real Radio. I'll try my best to play that song. All right, so keeping it real right here on 971. Welcome to the show. Yes, thank you very much, Annette, for your shout outs, dedications, and all the beautiful emojis. Ronald Derrick is also on the show. Good morning, Dre. Enjoying your show right here on 971. Lauren Pires is on the show. Good morning, dear Dre. Wishing you a blessed Friday. Thank you for the best music along with your pleasant company. Saying hello to Dana Tilakaratna, Savitri Pires. Appreciate your kindness. Much love coming your way. Thank you, guys, for being a part of the show. Yes, of course. Very big hi going out. Very special to Romy Pires on the show as well. Says, good morning, dear Dre. Wishing you a happy Friday and a wonderful weekend ahead. Dedication goes out to Ninesh Roshan Traveling and Sachini. Thank you so much for keeping it real right here on 971. Also, very big hi going out very specially to Anne Pereira Tendakon. Hi, a very good morning to you. Blessed Friday, Dre. Beautiful music. Dedication goes out to my husband, Rianzi, my two lovely daughters, Suzanne and Julianne, and my handsome grandson, Dwayne. Thank you. Take care and God bless you. Stay safe. Thank you very much, Anne, for keeping it real right here on 971. Filomena Fernando is on the show. Good morning, dear Dre. Dedication goes out to Prem, Jeffrey, and my granddaughter, Fiorina, Natalie, Anushka. Thank you, Dre. Stay safe and keep smiling. Thank you very much, guys. Have yourself a super duper wonderful weekend. Sheriff Dean is on the show. Good morning to you, Dre. Wishing you a fabulous and a blessed Friday. Thank you. Yes. Very big hi going on very specially to Nusra. Good morning to you. Welcome to the show. Also, we got dedications going out very special to Matilda Peter. Good morning, Matilda. Welcome to Real Radio right here on 971. Dedication goes out to sweet Talita, Roshni Bryan, and all my friends locked on to Real Radio right here on 971. Good morning. Welcome to Real Radio right here on 971. Thank you once again. Dedications also going out very special. This is Phil Collins.

Real Radio 971, playing you nothing but the best mix of music. Welcome back and thank you once again for keeping it real. What a voice, what a powerful voice. That's

Bonnie Tyler with that great track. That was called Heartache right here. Yes, of course. That was the unmistakable voice of Bonnie Tyler with that brilliant track. Oh my gosh. You know, I grew up listening to Bonnie Tyler. Bonnie Tyler, I was a huge fan of Bonnie Tyler. Yes, of course. You know, my mom had this cassette, you know, this little tape as well. And I was about 12 or 13 now, I think. And I used to listen to this all the time. So I grew up listening to this rock lady because I loved rock bands at that time as well. So I also grew up listening to lots of rock legends. Yes, of course. One of them was Bonnie Tyler, and I was a huge fan of Bonnie Tyler thanks to my mom, who had basically saved that little tape. Yes, the voice that filled with great passion and emotion, a voice that becomes one of the most recognizable in the history of rock music. This morning, we are celebrating the incredible legacy of a woman whose songs inspired generations around the world. And we are not done yet, ladies and gentlemen. Let's turn up the energy with another one of her unforgettable classics, a song that's become an anthem of courage, determination, and pure rock power. Okay, here's Bonnie Tyler with this now, another lovely track as well. This is called Holding Out for a Hero, ladies and gentlemen, right here on the show. Bonnie Tyler with this wonderful track.

Ladies and gentlemen, Bonnie Tyler, holding out for a hero. Now, just as we've been mourning the loss of one musical icon, okay, today we wake up to yet another heartbreaking piece of news. The world has lost another legend, okay? Today we remember one and only Bonnie Tyler, who has passed away at the age of 75, okay? You know, there are singers, and then there are voices that become a part of history. Voices you recognize from the very first note. Bonnie Tyler had one of those rare gifts. Raw, powerful, emotional, unmistakable. A lady with a born rock voice. She didn't just sing songs, she made us feel every word, okay? Every lyric carried emotion, every chorus gave us goosebumps, and every performance reminded us why music has the power to touch the soul, okay? So from the heartfelt "It's a Heartache," yes, of course, to the uplifting anthem "Holding Out for a Hero," and of course the timeless masterpiece "Total Eclipse of the Heart," Bonnie Tyler gave the world songs that became the soundtrack of millions of lives. Released back in 1983, "Total Eclipse of the Heart" became a global phenomenon, topping charts around the world and basically cementing Bonnie Tyler's place as one of the defining voices of the 1980s. Even today, more than four decades later, it remains one of the greatest power ballads ever recorded, okay? So think about it, go, you can check it out as well. For many of us, her music takes us back to a different time. You know, cassette tapes, vinyl records, late night radio, school dances, first love, long drives, and memories that will stay with us forever. That's the beauty of timeless music, okay? It never grows old. What? It never grows old, okay? Although Bonnie Tyler has taken her final bow, her voice will continue to echo through speakers, headphones, car radios, and hearts of generations to come, okay? From all of us here at Real Mornings, Real Radio, and the entire family of Real Mornings, we extend our deepest condolences to our family, friends, and the millions of fans around the world who basically made Bonnie Tyler their idol. Legends never truly leave us, because every time their music plays, they live again. So this morning, let's remember Bonnie Tyler the way she would want to be remembered, the way she would want us to remember her, not with silence, but with the music that inspired generations. In loving memory of Bonnie Tyler, this one's the greatest songs of all time, ladies and gentlemen. This is called "Total Eclipse of the Heart."

0: Total Eclipse of the Heart, Bonnie Tyler, right here on the show. Bonnie Tyler may be gone, but her music will live on forever. Today, I would like to think the angels in heaven are rejoicing as they welcome one of the greatest voices of rock music has ever known. Thank you, Bonnie, for the memories, the passion, and the songs that became the soundtrack of our lives. Rest easy, Bonnie Tyler. Your voice will forever live in our hearts.
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guys. There you go. Four Seasons, December 1963, right here on the show. More final dedications right here on the show as well. We got Matilda Peter. Thank you very much for keeping locked on to Real Radio, Matilda. Hope you guys are having a great morning. Locked on to Real Radio right here on 971. Dedication goes out to Roshan, Sweetita, Roshni, Brian, and all my friends locked on to Real Radio right here on 971. Right, in the meantime, also, we got dedications going out to Damayanti Kumar on the show. Good morning, dear Dre. Wishing you a happy Friday and a great weekend ahead. Dedication goes out to Abby, Arti, Ardun, and my wonderful friends, TMD. And thanks, Dre. Thank you very much, guys, for being a part of the show right here on 971. Thank you. Yes, of course. Very big hi going out very specially to Dulanchi. Good morning to you. Manisha, big hi to you as well. Shalini, a very big hi. Thank you, guys, for keeping it real right here on 971. Prabha, good morning. Thank you very much. Keeping it real right here on 971. Yeah, Arisha, good morning to you. Thank you so much for being a part of Real Radio right here on 971. Yes, of course. Thank you once again. Very big hi going out very specially to Dilshana. Good morning to you. And all your friends locked on to the show. Right, in the meantime, also Radina Samsudin has sent me a thank you message. Thank you so much, dear Dre, for the dedication. Much appreciated. Stay safe and be blessed as always. Thank you, guys, for being a part of the show. Annette Friend has also sent me a dedication. A thank you message. Thank you, Dre, for the dedications to Megs, Donnie, and Jean, and Anne as well. Thank you very much. Appreciate it. You're welcome, Anna. Thank you so much for being a part of the show. Also, Hariza Zaid Mazruk is on the show. Hi, good morning, dear Dre. I wish you a very blessed weekend ahead. Please dedicate a song to Relina Samsudin, Zara Mazruk, and Mushid as well. Thank you very much, guys, for keeping it real right here on 971. Right, in the meantime, I guess that's about it. Time is up for me to move out of the studio. Yes, of course, I have a little teeny-weeny meeting, so I need to rush as well. So thank you very much for keeping it locked on to Real Radio right here on 971. And thank you very much for being a part of the show every morning, every weekday right here. You guys are great. Have yourself an awesome weekend. May God bless you. Enjoy the day as well. And thank you once again. Keep it real right here on 971.

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And here we are, another journey, with

number one at your music station. Yes, sounds of Mr. President lighting up this blazing up of Friday at this place, what do you call? Crescat. Thank you so much for having us tuned in and making us your official radio station for the day. To all the lovely hearts and to all the lovely people who's walking in and out of Crescat, yes, may you all have a lovely Friday. Have a reason to smile, and may that reason be a thankful heart, not considering all the mishaps in life, but always being grateful to the miracles, the impossible things that has kept us alive and kept our families alive as well through toughest situations in life. Well, I don't have to tell that it is only my life, but it is also everybody's life, and they just don't want to talk about it. I'm pretty sure everybody has a miracle in their lives, and I'm pretty sure that they all have reasons to smile, and that smile would be the miracle that occurred to them through adversity and unexpected situations. So thank you so much for the lovely hearts walking in and out of Crescat. May you have a lovely Friday. And to the ones who have tuned us from the control room at Crescat, yes, lovely song going out to you from the Real Radio crew. Yeah, and the request was not made, and I was told to play a song I like, so therefore let me play a lovely song for all the lovely people at Crescat Boulevard right now. And there is no other better song that reminds us the beautiful 90s. And talking about 90s, how can you not talk about Enrique Iglesias? And here we go, the Bailamos.

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0: sounds about Street Boys taking you back to the 90s. Remember the time? Wow, how beautiful that was. Anyways, life goes on. Time is now so different. 17 minutes past is your time right now. Good afternoon.
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listening to the number one at True Music Station, playing you only the golden classics. Sounds of Rod Stewart brings down 56 minutes past 2, and the next song is out very specially to Anita listening in. Happy Friday, Sri Lanka.

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Lovely hit by Phil Collins, and that's going to be the final song before I say goodbye to everybody listening to the show. Yes, here comes to the show, which is called The Real Shuffle, on a lovely Friday, comes to an end, and we have Jason Bond to drive you all back home safe and sound. A lovely, lovely Friday evening. And of course, as I always say, this world is a very confused place, so always be that positive impact, stay elevated, and inspire somebody. Until I talk to you soon, it's your man Marcus signing out. Take care, God bless, adios, happy Friday, Sri Lanka.

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In the city, Colombo. 971. 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Island-wide. And every nook and corner, realradio.lk. It's on the air, everywhere. 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Keep it real.

You know what it is? It's a beautiful Friday. It's time for The Drive. It's your evening and we would like to hear from you. So if you'd like to make a dedication, it's very, very easy. All you have to do is post it up on our Facebook fan page, right? And while you're doing that, we will bring on some interesting drive time stories, right? It's a Friday. We're talking about the Soccer World Cup, which moves into the quarterfinals. So it doesn't get any better than that, right? Also lined up for you, we have Earth, Wind and Fire, something from Eruption coming your way in a bit. We have Amazulu, some ABBA, we have some Prince, and we got something from Imagination later on as well. But welcome to The Drive. This is Jason Bond. Here comes Kylie Minogue. Again, send us the dedication.

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1: This is truly amazing.

Very special out to everybody on their way home this evening after a very, very busy week. It's time to unwind a little bit. The weekend is just about here, right? And we've got the music. This is The Drive. We've got a special dedication out to my sons, Roshan and Charles, daughter-in-law, Priya, grandkids, Pranisha and Renisha in Abu Dhabi, and hubby Douglas from Jail. Out to you very specially from Pamela Raju. We have a special one also out to Stefan, Jackie, Christina, Princess Rachel, Jason, Kiara, and baby Rihanna as well. Out to you very specially from Judy Costa. And special hello out to Damayanti Kumar. Hope you're doing really well this Friday evening. Also out to Travis Denise. Looking forward to the weekend, I hope. Hope you're doing extremely well as well. We are talking about the Dongfeng 007, right? This is the vehicle of the future. 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Dongfeng 007. Redefine electric luxury. Right, with that, we're getting back to the music. But keep the dedications rolling in.

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Right, well, good evening, everybody. Welcome to The Drive. We had a bit of a sudden ending there because Earth, Wind & Fire actually decided to groove tonight. Why not? We had to let him go. Thank you for listening to The Drive. This is what you need to do to get into the action. You can post your dedications on our Facebook fan page, right? Also, you can call us up and we'll get into all of that. Special hello out to Damayanti Kumar. Now, we've been talking to you about the Dongfeng 007, right? This is what you need to know, I should say. It comes in four elegant colors and it has a range of up to 530 kilometers. What more do you want? And they're offering you this wonderful warranty as well. 5 years, 150,000 kilometers on the battery. So call Euromotors for more details. 074-272-7276. It's the Dongfeng 007. What more do you want? Positive news, actually, for you and the President. His Excellency Anurakumara Dissanayake has pledged to elevate Sri Lanka's healthcare system to internationally recognized standards. That's great news. Round of applause, please. He stated that the government will allocate the required funding for this as well. So that's something that is worthwhile, newsworthy as well. And this is something we need to do as a country, right?

Very special to Azad listening to the show. Good evening. It's 5:35. Now, if you notice something unusual from a colleague at work, maybe a neighbor living in your neighborhood, like suddenly they're living luxurious lifestyles or acquired assets suddenly, the police are requesting you to immediately report this, since the CID and other law enforcement authorities are closely monitoring this case, right? So this is something that's going around, so be careful and do report it, and hopefully action will be taken fast. Oh, yeah.

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Time to step on it. Your destination is home. The Drive with Jason Bond, 009 on Real Radio 971.

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0: You got to do it right this Friday evening. Ready for the weekend, I hope. Everyone's excited. We've got a special dedication out to Sheriff Dean, Zaheem Dean, wishing you a wonderful weekend ahead and a fantastic Friday as well. Now, everyone's excited because the Soccer World Cup moves into the quarter-final stage, right? So everyone's excited. This is going to be phenomenal. In fact, yesterday's match was out of this world. We'll talk about that later. We've got a special sports segment, so we'll get into that. Now, FIFA have defended serious allegations that the officials have been involved in corruption. The FIFA referee chief said the allegations are that referees are influenced by external parties. And he said this is absolutely false. Chief referee Colina said that no one can question the integrity of FIFA World Cup officials, and then stated that that such claims can lead to threats against referees and their families as well. So it's quite serious. He reiterated that no one has been influenced or will influence from any way, especially during a match. Not even the FIFA president can influence, he said. Unbelievable. So FIFA said referees are blind to outside influence. That's what they're saying, right? Blind is the key word here, everybody. Blind is the key word. Did you get it? Did you understand? Right, we got the music. And all you got to do is send us your dedication. And we'll get into all those dedications in just a few minutes. Also, we got something interesting lined up for you later on. The movies. We're taking you down to the movies. So there's something that you like to watch this weekend. We'll have a chat on that.
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Ladies and gentlemen, please, round of applause for that band, Mars, bringing on the Friday blend. Welcome to the second hour of The Drive. If you are having issues with traffic, yeah, whatever. We would like to hear from you because we are bringing on the best music. In fact, in a bit, we have some Samantha Fox, we have Living in a Box, something from Wakefield, and Madonna coming your way as well. Now, we are taking your dedication, so post it up on our Facebook fan page.

I've heard people say that too much of anything is not good for you, baby. But I don't know about that. As many times as we've loved and we've shared love and made love, it doesn't seem to me like it's enough.

single charge, you can do 480 kilometers. 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It's the Dongfeng WeGo. Drive the future today. So, how do you welcome leaders to your country during a summit? The Turkish president decided to get a little creative. Actually, he did hand over some gifts to the NATO leaders, because obviously the summit was held in Turkey. So I'm sure you're thinking, what was the gift? Listen to this: revolvers and ammunition. Can you believe it? Nice way of ensuring trade between your country and the NATO countries, right? What do you say?

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0: Very especially to listeners in the United Arab Emirates. Hello, David. Hope you're having a fantastic Friday. And the weekend is just about here as well, right? Now, a couple traveling on their honeymoon have got the ticket checker into a lot of trouble in India. This happened after the married couple decided to decorate the compartment. In fact, they hired a decorator to get the job done. And it was transformed into a romantic honeymoon suite without, this is the problem, without railway authorization. And the compartment was decorated in a romantic fashion with flowers and balloons and candles. But railway authorities are furious that the decorator made it into the compartment without any security checks and even without a ticket. Unbelievable. Now, there's an investigation underway and he could end up behind bars. And I'll tell you this, I'm pretty sure the ticket checker had a more memorable occasion. In fact, the honeymoon was more memorable for him than for the couple. It's one honeymoon he'll never forget, I'll tell you that.
1: Father, I have come to confess my sins.
2: Yes, my son, let it all out. You will be forgiven.
1: I stole public property, misappropriated funds, brought down assembled vehicles, lied, cheated, and made election promises. Father, are you there? Someone call the paramedics, will you?

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Very special out to everybody on the Candy Road this evening. Hope you're having a pleasant drive. I know there's a lot of traffic because it's a Friday. Everyone's excited about the weekend as well. Now, we're talking to you about the Dongfeng Wego, right? 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That's the number to ring. The Dongfeng Wego, drive the future today. With that, we're having a look at what the five best movies are this week. So you might like to sit back this weekend, relax a little bit, because the best movies are here. I'm going to start with the Steven Spielberg movie that's out, Disclosure Day. It was at number one for a couple of weeks, but it's down to number five this week. Number four belongs to Supergirl. So if you're a science fiction or comic book fan, this is for the whole family, really. The kids are going to love it. Supergirl is at number four. Now, there's a new entry at number three, and a movie that is getting a lot of attention. It's about young George Washington, right? And it's at number three. We'll see how that goes, because some critics have said that the script lacks momentum. Okay, so not giving away too much, but it's the life story of young George Washington. It should be quite interesting. And then we have the number two, which is last week's number one, incidentally. Toy Story 5 is down to number two this week, which means there's a new number one, right? It is, in fact, Minions and the Minions and Monsters, really. The saga continues, and this is something the kids are going to like. So there you go, the top five best movies, so you can sit back and relax a little bit this weekend with some great movies for the whole family, really.

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Very special out to everybody who's experiencing bumper-to-bumper traffic this evening. It's a Friday after all. But look at the positive side of it. The weekend is just about here. Now, we've got to say a special hello to our listeners in India. Mr. Monk, thank you again for the compliment. And I hope you're having a great Friday. Also, special dedication out to Elvis Coolmere. Wishing you all the very best as well. Now, we've got the sports news coming your way. In a bit, we'll be talking to you about what's going on in the world of soccer. Some cricket there for you as well. But really, the World Cup is exciting now, right?

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0: 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Keep it real.

Good evening, everybody. Welcome to the third and final of The Drive. Hope you're having a really good Friday. You know what? The weekend is just minutes away. So all you got to do is drive safely without any issues. We got some Viola Wills coming at you, something from Donna Summer, and we're taking your dedications. Also, we have the sports news. We'll have a listen to what's happening in the world of soccer. The quarterfinals underway, and we've got the weather forecast for you as well. Nothing to worry about this weekend.

That's the kind of song you need on a Friday night, right? As you celebrate and welcome the weekend in style as well. Welcome to the drive, final bits on the show. And we're talking about the Dongfeng Vigo, right? This is where power meets innovation. It's the all-new Dongfeng Vigo. It comes in four stunning colors. You need this, really. Premium interiors, advanced features, and listen to this, a powerful range of up to 480 kilometers on a single charge. This is exactly what you need right now because obviously the petrol prices have gone up and they just might be going up a little bit after the weekend as well. You never know. But to be on the safe side, why don't you invest in something like this, the Dongfeng Vigo.

a really good encounter. Both teams are good, but I feel Spain will win this 1-0. And there's another match right after that on the following day, the big one. Norway up against England. So that's the match to watch out for. A lot of English fans around the world will be looking at how England gets about, but they really have to get on with it, really. I mean, they're a good side, but remember, Norway is also playing very, very good football. Their main striker is all over the news these days. So if Norway wins this against England, I'll tell you this, they will win the World Cup. Okay, so anyway, we'll talk about that a little bit later on. And then we have Argentina up against Switzerland. So some of the matches that are coming up during the weekend, and these are just spectacular. Obviously, it's the quarterfinals, and already France qualifying for the semi. So who are they going to take on? And I feel it's going to be Spain. So let's see how that goes. Now, Wimbledon fans, you're in for a treat. Ferry taking on Zverev. The first set. And Zverev leading 7-6. So we'll keep you updated on that. Later on, we have Sinner and Djokovic up against each other. Now, last year, Sinner went on to win this and beat Djokovic. But what's going to happen this year? We'll keep you posted on that. Now, moving over to the women's circuit. And this is a tight one. But Nosokova beat Kostikuk 6-4, 6-4, quite comprehensively, really. No problems whatsoever. And we had Muchova, who beat Grauf, I should say, 6-2, 7-6. Sorry, that's 6-2, 6-7, 7-6. Right, so some good action, good tennis. If you're a tennis fan, who is going to win? We'll talk about that after the weekend. Right, in the meantime, we're getting back to the music. Something now from the Fine Young Cannibals.

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Right, very special out to listeners in India. Kumara, well, hope you're doing extremely well this Friday as we gear up for the weekend as well. Now, this is where we have a listen to the weather forecast. And according to the Met Department, we didn't see this coming, but the Met Department says that there will be some rain during the weekend, right? So, absolutely, well, it was perfect during the last couple of days, but some rain expected on Saturday and possibly on Sunday as well. Temperature going up to 31 degrees Celsius, so it's warm during the afternoon, and then the rains might come in the evening and it will drop down to something like 27 degrees Celsius. But humidity levels also very high, something like 76%, and wind speeds around 20 kilometers per hour. But it's the heat that you need to watch out for. The heat wave will continue. That's it. That's your weather. We've been talking to you about the Dongfeng Wigo as well. And if you really want a vehicle that has premium interiors, advanced features, technology at its best, then this is it, the Dongfeng Wigo. 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It's the Dongfeng Wigo. Drive the future today.

Very special out to our listeners in Nicombo. Nihal, hope you're having a really good Friday. Keep the dedications coming in. In fact, final few minutes, going to bring on something from the 80s. Sandra.

Right, well, thank you for listening to The Drive. It's time for me to say goodnight. It's been an absolute pleasure hosting you this week. I will be back again on Monday after the weekend. So I hope you have a really good one, a wonderful weekend ahead. And I'll talk to you again on Monday. Going to leave you with this track from Gerald Lovett. It's about Casanova. Have a great weekend. See you on

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